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2: Outside, gloomy skies, a persistent drizzle, and a chilly wind blowing from the west, north, east, and south.
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15: Top stories this hour. The Duke and Duchess of Sussex have moved their children to a new school over safety concerns. Prince Archie, who's seven, and five-year-old Princess Lilibet moved back to the UK with their parents last month. The decision comes after reports that both Harry and Meghan will receive an updated security risk assessment. A man's admitted drugging his wife so that he could rape and sexually abuse her over more than two decades. The defendant, who is in his 60s and from the Stockport area, has pleaded guilty to a total of 60 charges between 2004 and his arrest in October last year. Our correspondent Greg Milam says others are also accused of sex offences relating to the same victim.
0: 12 other men are due to stand trial for alleged offences against the same victim here at Manchester Crown Court. They're aged from their late 20s to their mid-70s. Those offences alleged to have happened between 2018 and 2025. Those 12 men deny the charges that they face.
15: Donald Trump's dismissed warnings that AI could take over the world as a hoax. It follows some leading companies in the sector suggesting they'd slow the technology's development after recent safety concerns. Jeremy Clarkson and David Cameron are being credited with prompting thousands more men to check their prostate cancer risk. Prostate Cancer UK says almost 51,000 men used its online risk checker in the week after Clarkson revealed his diagnosis. The charity says celebrity stories can encourage men to get checked and in some cases save lives. Leeds hammered Newcastle 4-1 to move up to third in the Premier League. Daniel Farke's side have two wins and two draws from their opening four league games.

Car, it's Bad Romance on Nation Radio. Before that, Curiosity Killed the Cat, Damsworth and Mojo and Ladies. So it's the best variety of hits on a Tuesday morning, the 15th of September. And if you have your birthday today, many happy returns to you. You celebrate your birthday with Prince Harry, who is 42. Actor Tommy Jones is 80 today. Tom Hardy is 49. And happy birthday, Jimmy Carr, who is 54 today.

0: Cuddly Toy, it's Roachford. And before that, Jerry Rafferty with that brilliant sax solo. It was Baker Street on Nation Radio. Make me a
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2: Oh my God, I just won £500,000! Market because we couldn't afford it.
3: It was a big decision to make and one I didn't want to make. But you do what's best for you and your daughter at the right time. So we took the decision to put it on and to get something smaller. Oh, I'm just I'm shaking from head to toe. And I put my house on the market last Friday. And it, honestly, you've no idea how life-changing this is. Oh, I'm just I'm shaking from head to toe.
0: That's Jackie, who won on Friday. Could be you this Friday. We've got £500,000 to be serious with and £55,000 to play with. 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

0: My Destiny. It's Lionel Richie at Nation Radio. Tonight we've got Oasis, Don't Look Back in Anger, at the Pocklington Arts Centre. If you're a big fan of Oasis, you're going to love this. These guys put on a brilliant show. And of course, we are awaiting ticket details of the real Oasis at some point this week. But if you want to see the next best thing, Pocklington Arts Centre tonight. And Candlelit Queen is at the Hull Truck Theatre. It's an orchestra performing the music of Queen in candlelight. That'll be a superb one as well. That's in Hull tomorrow night. 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

0: It's Nation Radio. It's Early Breakfast, and that was Ray and Where Is My Husband? More of the best variety of hits on the way after five. I've got the Thriller album here, Michael Jackson. I'm going to play a song from that, and the headlines next at Nation. Nation
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25: Top stories this hour. The Duke and Duchess of Sussex have moved their children to a new school days after the start of the new term over safety concerns. Prince Archie, who's 7, and 5-year-old Princess Lilibet moved back to the UK with their parents last month. The decision comes after reports that both Harry and Meghan will receive an updated security risk assessment. Our royal correspondent Laura Bundock has been reading a statement from their spokesperson.
26: The decision was taken following a discussion with the family's security team about their
0: current arrangements. The parents remain extremely grateful to all the teachers and staff for the love, care and effort they've shown their family.
25: A man's pleaded guilty to drugging and raping his wife between 2004 and last year. He's in his 60s and from Stockport in Greater Manchester, but legal reasons mean he can't be named. Donald Trump's dismissed warnings that AI could take over the world as a hoax. It follows some leading companies in the sector suggesting they'd slow the technology's development after recent safety concerns. Nottingham will become one of the first cities to introduce a balaclava ban as new powers aimed at tackling disorder in the city come into force. Police officers and council officials will be able to confiscate face coverings or issue on-the-spot fines. In the year to June, around 180 incidents involving balaclavas were recorded in the city. Dominic Calvert-Lewin didn't realise until the second half that he had scored one, not two goals in Leeds' 4-1 rout of Newcastle. The striker scored the third. He thought he'd got the second for Leeds, but Jaden Bogle got the final touch. Calvert-Lewin says he's frustrated.
1: You know how I felt about that one. I didn't even know he was there, to be fair. I just got up early, watched the ball, bang, and then just seen it go in the corner. So it is what it is. I'll take the assist, I guess.
25: And Widow's Bay has broken records with 14 awards at the Emmys. The show took home Best Comedy Series and 3 acting wins for Matthew Rhys, Stephen Root and Kate O'Flynn. The Pitt was named Best Drama Series for the second year in a row. From Sky News, I'm Stevie Shillinglaw.
7: Good morning, just after 5 and it's Gary Parker on Nation Radio's Early Breakfast. On the way, Mary J. Blige after this from Michael Jackson.

Michael Jackson, Billie Jean, then it was Mary J. Blige, Family Affair, and there's Wet, Wet, Wet, and with a little help from my friends at Nation Radio, the best variety of hits. 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

0: You're my best friend, it's Queen, and it's Nation Radio. Your interesting fact of the day for your Tuesday morning. The Beatles yesterday was originally called Scrambled Eggs, while Paul McCartney was working out the melody. Make me a
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0: 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She's taken her house off the market now after winning $500,000. 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

0: But I Lie to You, Eurythmics on Nation Radio, where this Saturday afternoon at 5, you and some very well-known names are once again in charge of the playlist. It's an hour of incredible music chosen by real people, sharing their favourite songs and telling us why they love them. We'll also have some well-known names doing exactly the same thing. This week, we talk music with Leona Lewis, Sophie Ellis-Bextor, and Ollie Alexander of Years and Years. Now, if you'd like to be part of the show, go to soletstalkaboutmusic.com and maybe we'll hear you sharing some of your favourite songs. 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Nation
1: 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We know what you're thinking. 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

0: Nation Radio. It's Tuesday morning. Whatever you're up to today, have a great day. Alex Duffy at breakfast is next here at Nation. And the top stories for Yorkshire and Lincolnshire are on the way as well. Nation
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10: The top stories this hour. The final report into the circumstances surrounding the murders committed by Lucy Letby will be published later. The Thirlwall inquiries spent the last 2 years looking into what happened at the Countess of Chester Hospital, where the former neonatal nurse killed 7 babies and tried to kill 7 more. Nottingham will become one of the first cities to introduce a balaclava ban as new powers aimed at tackling disorder come into force. Police officers and council officials will be able to confiscate face coverings or issue on-the-spot fines. The Duke and Duchess of Sussex have moved their children to a new school days after the start of term over safety concerns. Laura Bundock has been reading a statement from their spokesperson.
11: The decision was taken following a discussion with the family's security team. The parents remain extremely grateful to all the teachers and staff for the love, care and effort they've shown their family.
10: And Widow's Bay has broken records with 14 awards at the Emmys. The show took home Best Comedy Series and 3 acting wins.
12: Now for the news here in East Yorkshire and North Lincolnshire, and Hull Taxi Firms installed its first bleed control kit after adding 10 pence to fares to fund the life-saving equipment. The move comes after one of the Weir 2 taxi drivers was threatened with a knife. Boss Nick Paget says 20 more kits are ready to go, with people being asked where they should be placed next.
13: We had an incident involved one of our taxis. The driver was threatened with a knife, which kind of brought it home to us, really, and it brought us to the forefront of our minds. I thought, what can we do as an office? Is there something we can do to raise some awareness about knife crime, raise some funds, possibly save a life? Obviously, the bleed kits are going to be distributed across the city.
12: Parking enforcement officers in Hull are going to have body-worn cameras after a successful trial. It follows several incidents of aggression behaviour, which led to the pilot project. It's thought their use could be a deterrent. And Hull Maritime Museum has smashed visitor targets just 1 month after reopening, with over 50,000 people coming through its doors. The transformation cost over £20 million and has seen 28 new galleries open, plus restored historic spaces.
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12: Any early showers drying this morning to leave a mix of cloud and sunny spells with highs of 21. That's the latest. I'm Adam Richardson. Nation
15: Radio. Yeah, and it's weirdly warm outside already. It's already like 18 degrees. Didn't really get too cold last night. Good morning. Hope you're right. Alex Duffy at breakfast with you. On the way, we'll look at what's trending. I've got music for you as well from Olivia Dean in just a moment. And let's start off with some siblings from...

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best variety of hits right here on Nation Radio Tuesday morning. Alex Duffy at breakfast with you. We'll find out what's trending this morning straight after this. Olivia Dean and Man I Need. Nation Radio Yorkshire for Tuesday morning. Hiya.

0: Nation Radio Yorkshire, Olivia Dean and Man I Need. It's Alex Duffy at breakfast with you. Let's look at what's trending.
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0: Well, nobody expected an Oasis tour announcement yesterday. Oh, no. Yeah. Sorry, we were all expecting that Oasis tour announcement that came yesterday just after 4pm, where they told us they're playing, certainly in the UK, some dates in Glasgow, a run of dates at Manchester's Etihad Stadium, and yes, they're going back to those Nebworth dates. You need to register via their website for these tickets. It's sort of, I guess it's going to be like a ballot, and they'll message you and let you know if you've been successful at a time where you can go on and get a ticket. Hey, if it's a new way of trying to do it rather than sitting and constantly pressing refresh, I'm all for it. Let's see how it works out. Also trending this morning, Kevin Sinfield, Sir Kev, and his 7 in 7 missions. He's doing 7 marathons, 7 days. It all starts in Hull in a couple of weeks. And they're doing the sock campaign from Oxen Sports, who make the kits, to try and sell 7,777 pairs of socks as they sock it to MND, which is amazing. And rumour has it that Little Mix star Jesse Nelson could be going into the jungle. Think she might have signed up for I'm a Celeb. More on that soon. Take that in just a sec, and I've got a question. You're never going to get it next.
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8: I'm Simon James. So far this morning, all still appears to be fairly clear in Hull, doing fine over the Humber Bridge. No reported issues on the A63 or the M62. So the usual gas main work at Bishop Burton on the York Road, the A1079. So local delays there. That's the temporary lights in Churchside and Dog Kennel Lane. There's still lights in Howden where they're working on Hull Road near to Derwent Road. We've got the usual lane closure at Skidby Roundabout on the A164 at Harland Way. And local delays in Beverley. There's temporary lights on Minster Way.

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0: at a wedding, if I've been there all day, I've had a couple of lemonades and we're on the dance floor and my brain tells me, wow, he's the greatest dancer. And then I see some video footage of myself on the dance floor from after the wedding and think, wow, I should not do that again.
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0: Morning, by the way. Alex Duffy at breakfast with you. Nation Radio, Sister Sledge there. And right now, I've got a question. You're never gonna get it. Can you defeat me and get this right and take the glory for yourself this morning? Today's question. Men are 25% more likely than women to have what? Men are 25% more likely than women to have what? I've put a picture clue on the Nation Radio Yorkshire Facebook page. I don't know if it's a useful one this morning. Well, that's up to you to decide, I guess. Go have a look. It's on Nation Radio Yorkshire on Facebook. The picture clue there. I've put the question on for you. And you can leave your guess as a comment on the picture. Or WhatsApp me this morning. Let's have a chat. You can WhatsApp me with a message or with a voice note on WhatsApp. If you need the WhatsApp number, save this in your phone as Nation Radio Yorkshire, 07740 938 500. Then you can message anytime you like. This morning, right now, I'd love you to message about this. Get in touch with my question. Men are 25% more likely than women to have this. What is it? It's my question, and you're never going to get it. Nation

0: What a song from Backstreet Boys on Nation Radio Yorkshire. Honestly, love that one. Thank you for getting this on. Alex Duffy at breakfast with you. I've got a question. You're never going to get it. Men are 25% more likely than women to have... what? Good morning, Lisa and Hedden says, morning, Alex. That was the worst night's sleep I've had all summer. Lisa, I don't think this is just you, you know. Well, it's not just you. That would be weird. Mine was terrible last night. There's a bunch of people who've messaged saying they had terrible sleeps last night. Did you as well? I think it was something that it was super warm last night affecting us all, maybe. Anyway, Lisa says, is it sugar in a hot drink? Men are 25% more likely than women to have what? Lisa and Hedden, sugar in a hot drink? Wrong answer. Back over to you to answer my question. You can do it on the Nation Radio Yorkshire Facebook page or WhatsApp me right now. Find out the answer next. Make me a
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0: Listen, it is £555,000 worth of a cash injection that we could be making into your bank account this Friday. 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The money is yours. 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For the chance that is you on Friday, right now, text PLAY to 65115. Good luck. 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
11: Simon James, incident free so far today on the main roads in Hull. Everything on the move. Still coping fine, okay, around Beverley and Jock's Lodge for the time being. And we're incident free over the Humber Bridge. Scooby bypass section of the A164. Still the temporary lights causing delays at Beverley Road. Some local queues at Driffield on the A614 as well. They're doing roadworks at Long Lane and in Welton, repair work for the time being. That means the closure of Common Lane between Low Common Lane and the Broadley Way Junction.

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0: Men are 25% more likely than women to have what? Thank you for getting in touch with these. Heidi is an Ulster. She says, Alex, men are more likely to have a hobby they started in childhood. Lego, fishing, model collecting, etc. There was something yesterday that more and more of us are having hobbies from our childhood. It's wrong. John is in Hedden, reckons he's with Gail and reckons, is it road rage? Wrong answer. Emma in Gould says, Alex, I was thinking piles. She says, or takeout. Neither piles nor takeout. John, extramarital affairs. Kelly wonders, is it thicker skin? Tracy says, is it diabetes? No, but it is. A pay rise, actually. Men 25% more likely than women to have a pay rise after asking the boss. It feels wrong as a man for me to press the fanfare button, but I...

0: Bruno Mars at Nation Radio. Alex Duffy at breakfast. So yeah, according to this survey, men are 25% more likely than women to have a pay rise after asking the boss. That was my question this morning, and you're never going to get it. So we go to the boss and go, look, obviously I've hit my targets this year. And we said after hitting the targets that we'd re-look at this. So since I've done my bit of the bargain, how about we bump up the funds? Can you tell that I've been in jobs like this all my life, working on the radio? I presume you can't go into the boss and use the phrase bump up the funds. I presume that doesn't work. Alex has been in. You know Alex from the office, yeah. He's asked if we can bump up the funds. I think we should give it him for that phrase alone, to be honest with you. Bump up the funds. It was Technotronic's follow-up to Pump Up the Jam. It wasn't as successful. Listen, good morning and thank you for getting Nation Radio on. We're on across Yorkshire and Northern Lincolnshire. It was one of them warm nights again last night. We've already got temperatures about 18 degrees or so. Don't know about you, how you slept, but mine was disturbed. I can use that word. Look, in just a moment, latest news for 7, and then I've got a real feel-good song. But if, like me, you are feeling on the sleep-you're-not-quite-with-it side of things, well, I'm not sleepy, I'm just a bit delirious, if I'm honest. Anything could happen on the show this morning. Keep listening, you never know. And a real feel-good one to hopefully pull us all out of that next at Nation Radio. Nation
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12: Top stories this hour. The public inquiry into events at the Countess of Chester Hospital's neonatal unit, which led to nurse Lucy Letby's convictions for the murder of seven babies and attempted murder of seven more, will be published later. The Thirlwall inquiry's key objectives were to seek answers for the victims' families and ensure lessons are learned. Balaclavas are now banned in Nottingham city centre from today. Police and council officers can order face coverings to be removed. Becky Lomas has more for us.
13: Nottingham's one of the first cities in the UK to introduce these restrictions. It's after a rise in intimidating and antisocial behaviour. People who refuse to take off their masks can be handed a £70 fine there and then, or even be banned from the city altogether. These rules don't apply to coverings worn for medical or religious purposes.
12: Prince Harry and Meghan's children are moving schools. It's understood to be because of safety concerns about the school run and heavy traffic. And history has been made at the Emmys overnight, with Welsh star Matthew Rhys picking up two Best Actor prizes.
14: Now for the news. Here in East Yorkshire and North Lincolnshire, and a threat against a whole taxi drivers led to the firm installing its first bleed control kit after adding 10 pence to fares to fund the life-saving equipment. Where to has 20 more kits ready to go, and people are being asked where they should be placed next. Nick Paget owns the service.
15: We brought it to our attention that knives are out there, and you know, it's not always a safe place to be, especially late at night when we're carrying customers who are drunk. Some of the drivers don't know what they'll be coming up against or who they'll meet. So we want everybody to be as safe as possible, and more awareness that we can bring to the matter. It can only benefit everybody.
14: Parking wardens in Hull are going to start wearing body cameras to help keep them safe. The move follows a successful 5-month trial, which saw no aggressive behaviour towards officers while the cameras were in use. It's thought they can work as a deterrent. And the £20 million transformation of Hull Maritime Museum appears to have been a big success, with over 50,000 people visiting in the first month since reopening. It now includes 28 new galleries and restored historic spaces.
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14: Any early showers drying this morning to leave a mix of cloud and sunny spells with highs of 21. That's the latest. I'm Adam Richardson.
0: Good morning. Alex Duffy at breakfast with you across Yorkshire and Northern Lincolnshire. Coming up, somebody from a pop group that could be heading into the jungle. I am very interested if they do. Find out who after this from DeBarge first.

0: Somber and My Body Isn't Ready on Nation Radio Yorkshire DeBarge. Before it, that's the best variety of hits right here. Nation Radio, coming up, a group who are trending this morning, so let's have a look.
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0: I said, let's have a look then, like a doctor, don't I? You've come in and you've explained the problem. I said, okay, well, let's have a look. So trending this morning, they're trying to put the finishing touches to Who's Going Into the Jungle for I'm a Celebrity very soon. Word has it, Jesse Nelson, formerly of the Little Mix Church, could well have signed to go into the jungle. She's keen to do it to raise awareness of the conditions that her twins suffer with. They've got spinal muscular atrophy, so they've said that they're very unlikely to ever be able to walk by themselves. And Jesse wants to raise awareness and presumably funds for that cause, which would be incredible. We want that. And to hear a little bit of the gossip about what was going on with Little Mix behind the scenes. Sort of 50-50, so it looks like that could well be happening. Also trending this morning, well done to everybody who's already bought these socks. 7,777 pairs. Kevin Sinfield is running his 7 marathons in 7 days challenge, raising money for MND. So this is Oxen, the kit people that have bought up these socks. I had some, they're bright orange and blue. And I wore them on stage the other day at the awards do in Hull. And if you can buy some of those, the proceeds from it going to that charity, which will be amazing, helping Kevin Sinfield's total, which will be wonderful. And also trending this morning is the group who announced finally those dates, Manchester and Nebworth, and some Glasgow dates as well for next summer. You can register for their tickets on their website. I think you've got until Thursday, and then they're going to shut that and let you know who's been successful in a sort of ballot. Sort of like a draw, sort of like a raffle at a school fete, and then you'll be able to log on, and fingers crossed it won't be as chaotic as Constance Gallagher's

0: Are you going to try and get tickets for them? Oasis, and she's electric at Nation Radio Yorkshire. Following their tour announcement yesterday, you can register for those tickets on their website. I think you've got till Thursday to do it, and then I'll sort of do a draw. A bit like the National Lottery, I think. Tonight we're using Liam and Set of Balls number 6. We're at risk, by the way, we're at risk of losing words and phrases that we use for the weather. You know, like as Brits, we'll never just say, oh, it's raining, oh, it's hot, oh, it's cold. Instead, we'll say, oh, it's mafting, oh, it's raining cats and dogs. Well, apparently, young people are growing up and not using any of these phrases. They haven't got time for phrases like raining cats and dogs. They've got TikToks to make. So let's make a list of them this morning. We'll sort of leave it like a time capsule. What are the phrases? What's your favourite weather phrase? What did my dad used at Christmas? And I was like, I've never heard you use that phrase in years. Blowing a hoolie. I think was the one. I approved. I appreciated it. What's yours, please? Give me a weather-related phrase that you use all the time. You don't just say it's raining. You say it's what? You don't just say it's cold. You say it's what? WhatsApp me, would you? Send me a voice note on WhatsApp of you saying the phrase. Or just message it on WhatsApp if you like. 07740938500. What's yours? Coming up, we'll talk about these. And I'm going to play you Harry Styles in the next 20 minutes at Nation Radio. Nation Radio.
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13: I'm Simon James, running fine so far today over the Humber Bridge. Just putting up slightly at the toll booths, nothing too major yet round Beverley or Jock's Lodge. Beverley Road into Hull, reasonably heavy already at Clough Road. We're fine round Myton Bridge, just starting to build up for Great Union Street. Maybe one or two holdups already and Stonefree Road and Cleveland Street. Beverley, they're still working on Eden Road. Temporary lights, gas main work, Woodall Way to Eden Close, so a few delays there. Also lights in Hull on Lambeth Road, causing one or two holdups.

Yorkshire. Jay in Grimsby has just messaged saying, Alex, my Tuesday had started terribly, but now it's so good, so good, so good. Thank you. You're welcome. Sweet Caroline on Nation Radio Yorkshire. Pointer Sisters before it. I'm playing Harry Styles in just a second. And apparently, those phrases that we use all the time as Brits to talk about the weather soon becoming a thing of the past. Young people haven't got time to talk about it raining cats and dogs or it being blowing a hooly. They'll just say it's windy or it's cold or it's raining. So we want to keep them as posterity. So I wanted to make a list this morning. We'll bury it like a time capsule of all the phrases that we use for the weather. What's yours? You don't just say it's hot. You say what instead? Thank you for these. Sarah in Hull says, Alex, I'd never heard maftin before moving to Yorkshire as a teenager. She says, first time I heard someone say it, I asked them to repeat it about five times. It's what, sorry? It's... No, no, come again. It's what? It's math? I've never heard this. Anyway, she knows now. Hello to Lizzie in Beverly, who's come on with this one as well. Does this ring a bell to you? Lizzie says, it's black over Bill's mother's. Lizzie, I have never heard this phrase in my life. Lizzie says, it was when you could see storm clouds moving in. Lizzie says, I've no idea who Bill was. She says, I think someone said it was Bill, William Shakespeare. It's black over Bill's mother. Without wanting to go too Susie Dent, I've just looked it up because I wanted to know what on earth Lizzie was talking about. Yes, black over Bill's mother's a thing. It says here, something Bill refers to Shakespeare because his mother, Mary Arden, lived in Stratford-upon-Avon. What? Actually, the theory is that Bill refers to Kaiser Wilhelm II, the last German emperor and the King of Prussia, who abdicated at the end of World War I. Of course it was him. Apparently he was changeable and blustery in character, much like occasionally the weather. Now it all makes sense, doesn't it? Can we bring that one back? It's black over Bill's mother's. We'll start using it again. Send me yours on WhatsApp, would you? 07740938500. More of those this morning. If you've got more about Bill's mum, that'd be wonderful. Thank you. On the way, music for you. Spiller and Groove Jet next.

0: it?
1: Brianna, and Don't Stop the Music, it's Nation Radio Yorkshire. Alex Duffy at breakfast with you. What are the words that you use or the phrases that you'll use for weather, other than just saying, oh, it's hot, it's cold, it's raining, it's sunny? You'll say what instead? I love these. Hello, Claire in Hull says, morning, Alex. I remember my mum one day when I was a child looking out the window and saying, oh, here comes old Phoebe. So I went and opened the front door thinking Phoebe was her friend. She meant the sun was coming out. Here comes old Phoebe for when the sun's coming out. I mean, I quite like it, but who on earth is Phoebe? All I can think of is the one from Friends, and I would have thought that would mean a smelly cat is coming up the drive. Send me yours, please, the weather or the phrase you use for a bit of weather. WhatsApp me, 07740 938 500. More of those on the way. Spill It and Groove Jet in a second. Make me a
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1: 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You could get one of them holiday homes somewhere and just go to the sunshine. Be like, oh, you know, I'm just going to work from there for a little bit. What would you do? It's £555,000. It's more than £500,000. 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
12: I'm Simon James. Nothing too unusual so far around Beverley and Jock's Lodge. A bit slow, though, just south of Jock's Lodge on the A164. Putting up at the toll booths, but we're on the move for the Humber Bridge. Usual build-up into the city on Anlaby Road. Heavy Beverley Road at Clough Street. Also Stoneferry Road to Cleveland Street. Getting busier on Mount Pleasant, Great Union Street. Already slow from Heaven Road to Roger Millwood Way. And also cancellations for northern trains this morning between Hull and Scarborough after a track fault.

Michael Bublé, and haven't met you yet, Spillet and Groovejet before it. It's Nation Radio Yorkshire, Alex Duffy at breakfast with you. Warm already, little drizzly in places today as well. Thank you for getting us on. What was the weather-related phrase someone used to say? Apparently, we're just using them less and less now, the reckon of the future. People won't say, oh, it's raining, cats and dogs. Oh, it's mafted. They'll just say, it's hot, it's cold, it's raining. What was the one that we found earlier that someone got in touch with? Lizzie in Beverly said, it's black over Bill's mothers. That's a phrase someone used to use. We were trying to work out who on earth Bill was. And this prompted Shelley to get in touch this morning. She says, Alex, when you used to ask my gran where something was, she would say, is it back of Bill's? Who was Bill? He's got a lot to answer for, this Bill. Maybe he was the guy who back in the day as well, you had to ask his permission before you using the phone for a competition on the telly. Remember, ask Bill Payer's permission. Thank you for getting in touch with these. Look, more of these on the way after eight. What was the phrase? Maybe you still use it all the time. Instead of just saying it's rainy, it's cold, it's hot, it's sunny, you'd say what instead? There's some wonderful ones of these coming in. More of those on the way after eight this morning on Nation Radio Yorkshire. By the way, if you haven't already, a chance to win a pair of tickets for you to go and see Proclaimers live at Connexion Live on Thursday, 15th of October. Absolute legends are brothers Craig and Charlie. Yes, you get I'm Gonna Be 500 Miles, but they've actually got loads of amazing songs. Sunshine on Leith is an absolute classic. Letters from America, brilliant. They've got a forthcoming album as well. If you want to be at Connexion Live, sing the Proclaimers for free on us. 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Good luck. Right, my Duff note is here after Taylor Swift at Nation.

0: Taylor Swift. I knew you. This is Nation Radio Yorkshire. I'm Alex Duffy. Good morning. This is my Duff Note. Duff Note. I'm about to press play on something that is just the first note, what I'm calling the Duff Note, of a song that's coming up after 8 o'clock this morning. And if you tell me the title and artist of that song mentioned on the radio, could be yours. Now, today, this Duff Note, I think this could be tricky because some songs, they start as they mean to go on. Do you know what I mean? They start and that is kind of the basis of the song. And others, they start with a weird note or noise that's completely different to the rest of the song. And I think today's happens to be one of those. So I'm going to play you this note. I think it's one of them today. If you know it, you know it. I appreciate that's not helpful, but what's this? Do you see what I mean? The rest of the song obviously doesn't just carry on like that. Something happens after that. And if I played you probably the next couple of notes, you'd know what it was instantly. But do you know it from that? Just the Duff Note this morning. WhatsApp me with your guess. I need an artist and a title. I want to know who you are, where you are, some news, anyone you want to say hello to, anything that's happening for you today. Let me know in a WhatsApp to this number, 07740 938 500. My Duff Note today is this. What's it from? Artist and title, please, on WhatsApp, 07740 938 500. I'll do your shout-outs, but as always, I can only get through 30 seconds of them next. What is it? Duff Note. Nation
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20: The top stories this hour. The final report into the crimes of former neonatal nurse Lucy Letby will be published this lunchtime.
21: Part A is about the experience at the hospital and elsewhere of the parents of the babies named on the indictment. Part B considers the conduct of people working at the hospital and how Letby was able repeatedly to kill and harm babies on the neonatal unit.
20: Lady Justice Thirlwall there, whose public inquiries looked into events at the Countess of Chester Hospital between 2015 and 2016, Letby's serving 15 whole life terms for the murder of seven babies and attempted murder of seven more. Digital IDs can now be accepted by pubs, shops and venues in England and Wales. Third-party apps can be used to verify someone's age. The Duke and Duchess of Sussex are changing their children's school just days after the start of term due to security concerns. And Welsh actor Matthew Rhys has become the first person at the Emmy Awards to win two lead acting prizes in one night. He was recognised for his roles in Widow's Bay and The Beast in Me.
22: Now for the news here in East Yorkshire and North Lincolnshire, and a whole taxi firm's installed its first bleed control kit after adding 10 pence to fares to fund the life-saving equipment. The move comes after one of the Weir 2 taxi drivers was threatened with a knife. Boss Nick Paget says 20 more kits are ready to go, with people being asked where they should be placed next.
23: We had an incident involved one of our taxis. The driver was threatened with a knife, which kind of brought it home to us, really, and it brought us to the forefront of our minds. I thought, what could we do as an office? Is something we can do? Whip to raise some awareness about knife crime, raise some funds, possibly save a life. Obviously, the bleed kits are going to be distributed across the city.
22: Parking enforcement officers in Hull are going to have body-worn cameras after a successful trial. They follow several incidents of aggression behaviour, which led to the pilot project. It's thought their use could be a deterrent. And Hull Maritime Museum has smashed visitor targets just 1 month after reopening, with over 50,000 people coming through its doors. The transformation cost over £20 million and has seen 28 new galleries open, plus restored historic spaces.
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22: Any early showers drying this morning to leave a mix of cloud and sunny spells with highs of 21. That's the latest. I'm Adam Richardson.
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0: Morning, Alex Duffy at breakfast with you. Do you know today's Duff Note? It's the song that starts like this. But what on earth is it? WhatsApp me with an artist and title right now. If you're right, your shout-out could be on the way. Find out what it is in just a sec after we start this hour with Shania Twain right now.

The script and the crowd were singing Wonderwall at Nation Radio Yorkshire. The song they wrote after the Oasis comebacks of last year, and then yesterday the news of the Oasis comeback on a whole nother scale. All those gigs over in Manchester at the Etihad Stadium next summer, and the Nebworth gigs round about this time next year as well, September time. Tickets, I think you need to register from today, and they're going to close that window on Thursday, and then they're going to let you know if you've managed to blag yourself some of those. So good luck. Right now, time for this. Duff note. On Nation Radio, it's my Duff note. That's what I call it. Just the first note of a song, but, you know, I'm Alex Duffy. I'm calling it my Duff note. Today's is this. Do you know what it is? A bit of a tricksy one today, because the rest of the song doesn't go like that at all. I've got 30 seconds on the clock. I've got your shout-outs if you're right. Well done this morning to the Ideal Boilers gang. It's Boyo, Matty, Bob, Lee, Greg, Gaz in Hull. Also, hello to Karen, who's having breakfast at work before a day off tomorrow. Vicky says, kids are back at school and college now, and I'm going to be working back at the garage. Have fun. Hello to Zoe, driving to Market Wheaton. Hello to Jenny in Driffield. Says, I had to sing most of the song to figure out what it was. Linda's got it as well this morning. Hello to Casey, Dave, get ready for heading away in the camper van. Sarah on the Holderness Road, getting the kids ready for school. John in Scunthorpe, Rachel as well. I can't tell you any more people who've got it right. The thing is, I like the person who said I had to sing most of it to work out what it was. There's that point where you find yourself going, woo, woo, woo, like you're a hotspot on Michael Barrymore's Strike It Lucky. But did you get to the title? Today's Duff Note. There was loads more I couldn't get to on my shout-outs today. It was Deacon Blue and Real Gone Kid. Today's Duff Note is on right now. Nation Radio.

0: Black and Blue on Nation Radio Yorkshire. They are coming to Connexin Live, by the way. If you missed this announcement the other day, so 12th of October 2027, Deacon Blue at Connexin Live. Tickets go on sale. They've got the venue pre-sale from 10am tomorrow and then general sale from 10am Friday. If you're trying to get hold of some of those, I think that would be a really good gig to go through, wouldn't it? Oh, incredible. And if we can get a photo of Deacon Blue next to the boat that's in Holme Arena called Dignity, just for posterity reasons, I think that needs to be done. Thank you. Good morning and thank you for getting Nation Radio on. Alex Duffy at breakfast with you. Apparently, we're not using those phrases for the weather anymore. You know, when you were younger and someone said, oh, it's raining cats and dogs. Or what was the one we heard earlier? Storm clouds are rolling in. It's black over Bill's mothers. Can't say I've ever heard it. Can say I'm going to start using it. More of yours, please. Get in touch this morning. 07740 938 500 on WhatsApp. Dave is a DTS fencing, and Esley says Alex. It's Baltic. Yeah, is that another one, isn't it? There's loads of these that are on their way out. Baltic. There's someone else mentioned. Brass Monkeys. It was Caroline who messaged with this one this morning. She was in Scunthorpe, who said, morning, Alex. Do you remember when people used to say Brass Monkeys? She said, I remember looking out the window as a child in confusion. Maybe we should put some up in the square somewhere. In Victoria Square, pair of Brass Monkeys, either side of the Hull City Hall. Right, get in touch this morning. The weather words that no one uses anymore. Apparently these are on the way out, so we're making a list. Rita Ora and Olivia Rodrigo coming up.
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18: I'm Simon James. Mostly trouble-free for the Humber Beach, but fairly heavy at the toll booths this morning. Queues back towards Swanland, and it's also starting to back up onto the Humber, coming up from northern Lincolnshire. Heading either side of Clough Road for the Beverley Road into Hull. It's queuing on Anlaby Road. A little bit slow as well on the A63 for the end of Clyne-Sullivan Way onto Heser Road. Still backing up also Heddon Road to Roger Millwood Way. Cancellations for northern trains between Hull and Scarborough. There's a track fault. Also possible disruption between Hull and Selby.

0: Holly Johnson with his big one going solo from Frankie Goes to Hollywood. Americanos on Nation Radio Yorkshire. Good morning. Stuffy at breakfast with you. It's all right today across Yorkshire and Northern Lincolnshire. It's another warm start. There's some showers around. There's some sunny spells around. Still getting around 20 degrees, touching into the 20s. But apparently those weather phrases that we used to use all the time, people are using them less and less these days. Liam's been on in Hull as Alex, a pea super. Never understood why it had to be pea soup. Yeah, Well, because you could never see further than a bird's eye. No, I've got no idea either, actually. Send me yours. There's a great one coming in, right? We'll get to this in just a moment. Somebody who got the wrong end of the stick and thought there was a visitor coming to the house. Find out why in a few minutes' time. And something from Australia that will sound brilliant. After this, Olivia Rodrigo, one of her real angsty ones, is this Vampire at Nation Radio for Tuesday morning.
1: I hate to give the satisfaction asking how you're doing now. How's the castle built of people you pretend to care about? Just what you wanted. Look at you, cool guy, you got it. I see the parties and diamonds. Sometimes when I close my eyes, 6 months of torture you sold to some forbidden paradise. I loved you truly.

0: Savage Garden to the moon and back, not with these petrol prices. This is Nation Radio Yorkshire. Alex Duffy at breakfast with you for a Tuesday. And apparently loads of the words and phrases we use for the weather these days are all going out of fashion. You know, it's a pea super. You know, what was the one we heard earlier about Bill? It's black over Bill's mother's. It's where the storm's coming in. Blowing a hoo, Lee Mafton, all of that stuff on its way out. What's the one that someone used to use? Especially if it confused you. I love this one. This from Hannah says, Alex, you know when it's cold and people say Jack Frost has visited, if there's a frost? My mum used to just say Jack's been. Seven-year-old me thought she had a friend called Jack. Hannah says, I thought maybe he was an old man who didn't like the cold. Oh, yeah, so when it's super cold out, Jack would pop round. Your mum would look after him, give him a cup of something warm. Turns out everyone knew him. On the way, Maroon 5 before 9 this morning. Make me a
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0: And if you want to get well away from Jack Frost, someone is going to win £555,000 this Friday. 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
6: I'm Simon James. Looking around Beverley, reasonably heavy at Jock's Lodge. South of Jock's Lodge, plenty of queue and traffic this morning on the A164. Usual outbound delays, Swinemore Lane at the Grove Hill Junction. Still delays past Swanland towards the toll booths. Also some delays there coming off the Humber Bridge. Heavy into Hull on Hanlaby Road. Still queuing Heddon Road onto Roger Millwood Way. But the usual delays for Holderness Road, Beverley Road as well. And still delays and cancellations for Northern trains between Hull and Scarborough. That's following a track fault.

This is Nation Radio Yorkshire for the 15th of September. Yeah, we're in the middle of September already somehow. I don't know either. Thank you for getting in touch this morning. Your phrases that no one uses for the weather anymore. This one, Linda in Hibblestone's been on The Hills Look Close. Linda, this sometimes something out of an apocalyptic movie, doesn't it? Just as the world's about to end, someone says that. Loads on this week, by the way. Comedian Chris Ramsey at Connection Live on Friday. Comedian Ivo Graham at Hull Truck on Thursday. And Grimsby Auditorium on Thursday within the Night Garden for the kids as well. Also, Friday, good luck to Cherry Group in Beverley. 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You can find out more about what's on the website, nationplayer.com. In just a moment, we look ahead to the golden hour. Will you get the year right this morning? An hour of songs from 1 year. We'll have a peek at the songs after this from Stella Lefty.

0: 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Alex Duffy at breakfast with you. The sunny spells and showers around today across Yorkshire and northern Lincolnshire, and a bit of wind this afternoon as well. Just in a moment, this hour of music is going to be amazing. You'll hear Michael McDonald, also Pretenders, we're back on the Chain Gang coming up. And the Golden Hour is all about working out the year that the songs are from this morning. There is an absolute classic from Duran Duran coming up. All of those and some big clues, but can you work out the year and be the clever clogs at work this morning? I get your clogs ready and we'll find out if they're clever next at Nation.
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15: The
16: top stories this hour. The public inquiry into events at the Countess of Chester Hospital's neonatal unit, which led to nurse Lucy Letby's convictions for the murder of 7 babies and attempted murder of 7 more, will be published later. The Thirlwall inquiry's key objectives were to seek answers for the victims' families and ensure lessons are learned. Digital IDs can now be accepted by pubs, shops and venues in England and Wales. Third-party apps can be used to verify someone's age. Prince Harry and Meghan's children are moving schools. It's understood to be because of safety concerns about the school run and heavy traffic. Royal correspondent Laura Bundock has been reading a statement from their spokesperson.
17: The decision was taken following a discussion with the family's security team about their current arrangements. The parents remain extremely grateful to all the teachers and staff for the love, care and effort they've shown their family.
16: And history has been made at the Emmys overnight with Welsh star Matthew Rhys picking up 2 Best Actor prizes.
18: Now for the news, here in East Yorkshire and Northern Lincolnshire, and a unique project in Hull is seeing a local taxi firm charging an extra 10 pence, which will help towards driver safety. Word 2 has installed its first bleed control kit after one driver was threatened with a knife. Now they're looking to bring in more across the city, his owner Nick Padgett.
19: We installed the first one outside, which is just on the wall outside of our office. Fully registered, you can check them on the internet, see the locations. The box next to us here contains the rest of the kits that we've purchased so far, so you'll see them spread across the city in the next couple of weeks.
18: Parking enforcement officers in Hull are going to have body-worn cameras after a successful trial. It follows several incidents of aggressive behaviour which led to the pilot project. It's thought their use could be a deterrent. And a historic Hull cinema, which was hit during the Blitz, is being brought back into use for the first time in 85 years. The National Picture Theatre was destroyed by a direct bomb hit in 1941, but its wartime scars have been preserved. The restored building will be open for historical events, educational visits and public activities.
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18: Any early showers drying this morning to leave a mix of cloud and sunny spells with highs of 21. That's the latest. I'm Adam Richardson.
0: Let's go on a ride, shall we, and re-explore some absolute classics, some all-time favourites and some songs we'd frankly forgotten about. The Golden Hour, we go back to a year in time. What year?

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sampled by Warren G and Nate Dogg as Regulate, one of the big hip-hop songs of the 90s. But in this year, this song was out, Duran Duran before it as well. It's the year in Grimsby, an absolute legend of Grimsby. Gulliver's, originally Gulliver's Discotheque, opened for the first time in this year. And talking of things that opened for the first time in this year, over the pond, Elvis Presley's home, Graceland, open to the public in this year. But what year is it? If you want to have an early guess on the Golden Hour this morning, WhatsApp me 07740 938 500 with your guess. What year do you think it is? Maybe something's giving it away for you. Maybe it's this. Back on the Chain Gang, Pretenders on Nation Radio.

0: with Private Eyes and Pretenders before it on Nation Radio's Golden Hour. Paul at work at East Tuller's got the right year this morning. He got it from me playing Duran Duran earlier. He says the album Rio came out. It was the first album I bought. Bex in Barton upon Humber says, Alex, it's the year I was born. And Lana in Hull says, Graceland was the giveaway for me. Ah, yeah, caught in a trap with the right answer. It is the year this was in the news.
1: The Princess of Wales's first baby, the next in line to the throne after Prince Charles himself, has been born at St Mary's Hospital in London. The new prince has blue eyes like both his parents, and he cries lustily.
0: said no actual parent about their baby ever. Oh yeah, he cries lustily. Sure. Prince William, born in what year? It's the year Joan Jett had her biggest song. Here, I'm playing that next.
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0: Nation Radio's Golden Hour with Poison Arrow from ABC. Speaking of cinemas, the ABC on Beverly Road in this year closed in Hull to be converted into the Images nightclub. And the Tower Cinema in Hull, near the station as was, in this year held a live music gig with the brilliant New Order there. And in the actual cinemas in this year, one of the greatest films ever about a phone call, I think.
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0: Yeah, get on the landline quick. E.T. was in the cinema in this year, but what year is it this morning? Oh, brilliant movies. Brilliant stuff going on. Brilliant songs. How about this? Jay Giles Band and Centrefold on Nation Radio's Golden Hour. Ever guess of the year? WhatsApp me 07740 938 500 at Nation.

0: Marie Wilson on Nation Radio's Golden Hour from the year Status Quo and the Jam played Bridlington Spa. And I mentioned E.T. being one of the big movies of this year. One of the other big movies was one of the Rocky films. Out in this year, I'm playing the biggest song from it next.
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0: 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Should we find out what the year is then? Have you got it right? Let's find out.
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0: Al and Reese at work have got it right this morning. Well done. Linda is in Hibbledstone. Has got the right answer as well. Hello to Des, who's just dropped off daughter Becky at Castle Hill. He's got the right year this morning. John is in Scunthorpe. He says the future king's birth story gave it away. Yeah, the year Prince William was born this morning. Big Stu at work in Hull at West Building Supplies with the right answer this morning. Hello to Nick and Mike. Nicholas says we're listening on holiday in Brittany. Lovely. I hope it's decent there for you this morning. And Taxi Mark, all new. It was 1980. Two. Phil Collins on Nation Radio's Golden Hour. Well done if you got it.

0: Phil Collins, and you can't hurry, love. You know who else you can't hurry is slow people around the supermarket, isn't it? They go at their own pace. This is Nation Radio Yorkshire. Your final song from 1982 on the Golden Hour this morning. We'll do another Golden Hour tomorrow for you. We'll look ahead just before nine. Be with us tomorrow morning. In fact, I'm up from six, so join us then. Griffo, here to get you through your work day across Yorkshire and Northern Lincolnshire. He's got music for you from Shakira and Ella Langley, taking us to Texas in the next 20 minutes.
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21: The top story is this hour. The final report into the crimes of former neonatal nurse Lucy Letby will be published this lunchtime.
22: Part A is about the experience at the hospital and elsewhere of the parents of the babies named on the indictment. Part B considers the conduct of people working at the hospital and how Letby was able repeatedly to kill and harm babies on the neonatal unit.
21: Lady Justice Thirlwall there, whose public inquiries looked into events at the Countess of Chester Hospital between 2015 and 2016, Letby's serving 15 whole life terms for the murder of seven babies and attempted murder of seven more. Digital IDs can now be accepted by pubs, shops and venues in England and Wales. Third-party apps can be used to verify someone's age. The Duke and Duchess of Sussex are changing their children's school just days after the start of term due to security concerns. And Welsh actor Matthew Rhys has become the first person at the Emmy Awards to win two lead acting prizes in one night. He was recognised for his roles in Widow's Bay and The Beast in me.
23: Now for the news here in East Yorkshire and North Lincolnshire, and a threat against a Hull taxi driver's led to the firm installing its first bleed control kit after adding 10 pence to fares to fund the life-saving equipment. Where to has 20 more kits ready to go, and people are being asked where they should be placed next. Nick Padgett owns the service.
24: We brought it to our attention that knives are out there, and you know, it's not always a safe place to be, especially late at night when we're carrying customers who are drunk. Some of the drivers don't know what they'll be coming up against or who they'll meet, so we want everybody to be safe as possible, and more awareness that we can bring to the matter. It can only benefit everybody.
23: Parking wardens in Hull are going to start wearing body cameras to help keep them safe. It follows a successful 5-month trial which saw no aggressive behaviour towards officers while cameras were in use. It's thought they can work as a deterrent. And Hull's blitz-bombed National Picture Theatre's reopening after a major restoration. The Grade 2 listed building on Beverley Road was badly damaged by a Luftwaffe raid in 1941, while 150 people were watching a Charlie Chaplin film.
16: 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Weather.
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23: Any early showers drying this morning to leave a mix of cloud and sunny spells with highs of 21. That's the latest. I'm Adam Richardson.
26: Hello, hope you're good. Tuesday morning, my name's Griffo. 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Nation.

Girls. Debut song, Pet Shop Boys, late 1985. One of the first songs I put on 7-inch. I think it was Woolies, actually, with Record Tokens. Do you remember Record Tokens back in the day? Lighthouse Family Lifted and Shakira, Whenever, Wherever. It's Tuesday morning across Yorkshire. My name's Griffo. This is Nation Radio. Thanks to Alex Duffy. Back tomorrow morning from 6, and I'm here till 1 through your workday with Guess the Ad. Details about Make Me a Winner soon now. Ella Langley, Choosing Texas. Nation. Just

0: I did something last night to keep fit, something I've not done since I was a kid. I had a game of squash. Oh my goodness, I'm aching so much today. Do you play squash? It's such a fast game, isn't it? And the person I was playing was amazing too. Yes, I got thrashed. But I'll be back again next week. God loves a trier. Squash, what a game. Badminton's a bit more easier on the limbs, I think. Anyway, Tuesday morning, make me a winner. Details on the way soon. Griffo here till 1 o'clock with Prince next and Texas in our lifetime.
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0: good is that? Prince, Raspberry Beret, Nation Radio across Yorkshire. It was Texas in our lifetime. Morning, Vanessa from Swanland. She said, Griffo, I'll have to play you at squash. She said, I'm not very good. I've only just started too. Do you know what colour dot the ball was? Vanessa, all I know is I lost 4-0 and I ache a lot today. You'd beat me too. Honestly, you would. But I will play again next week. I will.
1: Oh, my God. I've just won $500,000. Oh. And we've just put our house on the market because we couldn't afford it.
0: That was Jackie on Friday night winning $500,000. She's paid off her mortgage. Now she's on her holidays. Make me a
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0: 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I'd probably get some squash lessons, to be honest. You could win that on Friday. Jackie, our last winner, is absolutely over the moon, as you would be, and it's completely changed her life. 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
0: It's massive money, that, isn't it? Just spending that in my head right now. I mean, squash lessons, no chance, but maybe a Ferrari, Lambo, boat for the marina. That'd be nice. Weather's lovely this week, isn't it? Sunny today. With Dasha Austin, Nation Radio, Yorkshire. We have-

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0: Yesterday was Scotch Tapes, and we're going similar vibes today.
3: Hello, hello, hello. Vicious dogs. That's an FST. That's an FST. It's the flattest, squarest tube. It's the flattest, squarest tube. They ain't half built well. They ain't half built well. That's good. That's good.
0: In it.
3: Hello, vicious dogs.
0: It's an advert from the 80s again today on similar vibes to yesterday's Scotch Tapes. Think you know what it's an advert for? Come on, hit me on WhatsApp. Want to hear off you? 07740 938 500 as per usual. With Shawn Mendes next and Level 42.
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0: Shawn Mendes, Nation Radio, across Yorkshire, with the best variety of hits throughout your workday. I'm Griffo here till 1 o'clock. Can guess the ad?
1: Hello, hello. This is not just that's an FST.
0: I think the voice on that
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0: Is Phil Daniels, the same guy who's on the Park Life tune by Blur and starred in EastEnders. Sounds
1: well.
0: Like him.
1: They ain't half built well. That's good. That's good.
0: Isn't it?
1: Hello, this is not just
0: that. Morning to Steve Smalley, first right again today. Well done, Steve. Very good at this game, aren't you? Chapo at Gap Plant Tools in Hull, also right. Imagination Station have got it right as well. And Pete in Winterton, well done. It's Nation Radio.

0: Nation Radio with the best variety of hits, and that's from the album that celebrated an anniversary this year, 40 years of Running in the Family, Level 42. Morning to Stephen Broadley from Kingham, getting the ad right today. Said, great show as always, Griffo, and great news. Thank you. Carlin Hull also writing the ad today. It's one from the 80s.
1: Hello, hello, hello. This is not a Chester. That's an FST. That's an FST. It's the flattest, squarest tube. It's the flattest, squarest tube. They ain't half built well.
0: They aren't half built well.
1: That's good.
0: Morning, Jackie and Kim in Beverly. Spot on. And Helen in Grimsby also got it right. You want to guess? WhatsApp 07740938500. Tuesday morning, Nation Yorkshire.

0: Radio, Alex Warren and Fever Dream. My name's Griffo, here till 1 o'clock. Guess the ad today.
1: Hello, hello, hello. Yes, just dog, just dog. That's an FST. That's an FST. It's the flattest, squarest tube. It's the flattest, squarest tube.
0: I have the answer coming up just after 11 o'clock, but you can still get a guess on 0774093850. Hello to Claire in Cleethorpes. Hello to Jackie. It's her turn to make a brew. There is brew wars going on all across East Yorkshire and Northern Lincolnshire this morning. Everybody's turn, isn't it, really? Really. Coming next, Bonnie Tyler, Share, and your workplace of the day.
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8: The top stories this hour: the public inquiry into events at the Countess of Chester Hospital's neonatal unit, which led to nurse Lucy Letby's convictions for the murder of seven babies and attempted murder of seven more, will be published this lunchtime. The Thirlwall inquiry's key objectives were to seek answers for the victims' families and ensure lessons are learned. The rate at which prices are rising at the supermarkets is speeding up. Figures show the amount we're spending on groceries is 2.3% higher than a year ago. From today, balaclavas are banned in Nottingham city centre. Becky Lomas has more.
9: Top police bosses say time is up for young people covering their faces to commit crimes or intimidate members of the public. Officers can now order masks to be removed and issue £70 fines if ignored. Repeat offenders could be banned from the city altogether. These rules don't impact anyone wearing coverings for medical, religious or work reasons.
8: And just 2 days into the new term, Prince Harry and Meghan's children are moving schools, it's understood to be, because of security concerns.
10: Now for the news here in East Yorkshire and North Lincolnshire, and an inquest into the death of Soham killer and former Grimsby man Ian Huntley is staying suspended while a fellow inmate faces trial for his murder. Huntley died after an alleged attack at Franklin Prison in Durham. The trial of 44-year-old Anthony Russell is due to start in November. Two men from Grimsby and one from Scunthorpe have been jailed for burglaries and theft across Lincolnshire. It's thought they were part of an organised gang. 13 burglaries saw high-value machinery, vehicles and equipment taken. The three plus two others are facing 2 years and just over 6 years in prison. And a Hull taxi firm's looking to put bleed control kits in places across the city after getting one for themselves. It comes after the one of the Were 2 taxi drivers was threatened with a knife, his boss Nick Paget.
11: We've increased every fare by 10p and the full 10p goes straight to this campaign. So I'm really proud of the customers. You know, we've been liaising with homicide police looking at high risk areas. So we want them widespread and in the places where they'll potentially be best needed.
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10: Any early showers drying this morning to leave a mix of cloud and sunny spells with highs of 21. That's the latest. I'm Adam Richardson.
13: Thank you for choosing Nation through the workday. 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Nation.

0: Nation Radio Yorkshire with the best variety of hits right throughout the workday. I'm Craig Foe. Tuesday morning, I've been reading Tears for Fears will support Harry Styles next year at a string of shows in August at Wembley Stadium, 25th, 27th and 28th. I'm thinking, shouldn't it be the other way around? Shouldn't it be Harry Styles supporting them?
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3: Hello, hello, hello. This is Dog.
0: Hello, Toshkona Toshiba.
3: That's an FST.
0: Right.
3: It's the flattest, squarest tube. It's the flattest, squarest tube. They ain't half built well. They ain't half built well. That's good.
0: In it.
3: That's good.
0: In it. Hello, Toshkona Toshiba. Do you remember that ad on the TV? Must be the 1980s. The voice does sound like Phil Daniels, the guy who did Blur's Park Life, later in EastEnders. Yeah, there you go. Hello, Toshkona Toshiba. Another one tomorrow. Nation Radio Yorkshire.

0: So many brilliant tunes back in the day from Swing Out Sister. Nation Radio Yorkshire plays their biggest song from summertime 1986. That is Breakout, but you got You On My Mind, Surrender, La La Means I Love You. That was a great tune. And of course, Am I The Same Girl? And Corinne, lead singer, pin-up girl from back in the day in Smash Hits magazine.
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0: Weekdale Nation Radio, we showcase some of those businesses doing amazing things across East Yorkshire and Northern Lincolnshire. 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Andrew Gold, Lonely Boy and Outcast Hey Ya. My name's Griffo. Tuesday morning, thank you for choosing Nation throughout the workday. How does £555,000 sound to you? Cash injection in your bank this Friday night. Sounds amazing. And maybe you got post-summer blues. Now, the weather's still great, but everybody's not in that holiday vibe anymore, are they? You could be jetting off on Saturday morning and never look back again. Have you signed up? Have you got your details in? Have you not played in a while? Maybe you've never played. It is dead simple. Let me talk you through how you get an entry in for Make Me a Winner, where you, this Friday, could win all the fives. £555,000. 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You've got until 5 on Friday. That is when the lines close. Then we'll call one person. One person will win the lot. Could be you. £555,000. Good luck from Nation Yorkshire. Make me a winner. With Nation Play. Mimi Webb.
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0: tune. Starship, We Built This City. Lead vocals on that, Mickey Thomas, not to be confused with the ex-Wrexham footballer, and Grey Slick. And the DJ voice on there was DJ Les Garland, who was a top executive at MTV and a DJ as well. Love it. Such a good tune. And Mimi Webb, House on Fire, play before that. Nation Radio. We're going back to the 80s for a whole hour today from 12 o'clock.
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0: And it's called the 80s Takeover. Some cracking tunes in there today. In fact, I've got a song with the opening line. I want to dance with Harry Dean, drive through Texas in a black limousine. I want a piece of heaven before I die. It's a good tune. It's going to play just after 12. All you need to tell me is the artist and the title, and it was a hit in 1989. I want to dance with Harry Dean, drive through Texas in a black limousine. I want a piece of heaven before I die. Think you know it? I get that one, I think, today. 07740938500. That is our number on WhatsApp if you want to guess it. Lyrically speaking for Tuesday morning, with legendary Bon Jovi next and Sienna Shapira.
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0: that is so good, isn't it? It's a masterpiece from 94. It's Bon Jovi, Always, on Nation Radio with the best variety of hits throughout your workday. Hopefully you're good. I'm Griffo. Right now we're trying to guess some lyrics.
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0: Donna from Kingswood got it. Well done, Donna. Sammy in Scunthorpe with Phil. Hello. Hello to Philippa as well in Brillington. Never heard Nation before until today, Griffo. Loving the tunes. Thank you for that, Philippa. I want to dance like Harry Dean, drive through Texas in a black limousine. I want a piece of heaven before I die. Famous song. Artist that was in a very popular band in the late 70s and solo in 89. Who's it by? What's the song? 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
0: 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I want a piece of heaven before I die. That is Debbie Harry. I Want That Man, kicking off the 80s takeover next. 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
16: Top stories this hour. The public inquiry, which has looked into events at the hospital where Lucy Letby worked, will publish its findings this lunchtime. The former neonatal nurse is serving 15 whole life orders for the murder of seven babies and the attempted murder of seven others. The Thirlwall report has examined how the Countess of Chester NHS Trust responded to concerns raised by staff and how it dealt with the parents of victims. The US has for the first time confirmed it's deployed weapons in space. We're told they'll defend American personnel. Mark Hilborn leads the Space Security Research Group.
15: We have a long-standing treaty called the Outer Space Treaty, which was actually signed in 1967, and that bans explicitly weapons of mass destruction, but it doesn't explicitly ban any other types of weapons.
16: Two people have died and another four are seriously injured after a car collided with a group of pedestrians and vehicles in Doncaster. A driver was arrested on Sunday. And Harry and Meghan are on the hunt for another school in the UK. It's understood their security team raised concerns about the current arrangements for their two children.
17: Now for the news here in East Yorkshire and North Lincolnshire, and Soham killer Ian Huntley's inquest is being put on hold until a murder trial finishes. Huntley died following an alleged assault at Franklin Prison in Durham. The coroner says proceedings will continue after the trial of 44-year-old Anthony Russell, accused of Huntley's murder. Two men from Grimsby and one from Scunthorpe have been jailed for burglaries and theft across Lincolnshire. 13 burglaries saw high-value machinery, vehicles and equipment taken. The three plus two others are facing between 2 years and just over 6 years in prison. And a taxi firm in Hull has installed its first bleed control kit after adding 10 pence to fares to fund the life-saving equipment. It comes after one of the Weir 2 taxi drivers was threatened with a knife. Boss Nick Paget says more kits are ready to go.
18: We had an incident involved one of our taxis. The driver was threatened with a knife, which kind of brought it home to us, really, and it brought it to the forefront of our minds. But what can we do as an office? Is something we can do with to raise some awareness about knife crime and raise some funds, possibly save a life? Obviously, the bleed kits are going to be distributed across the city.
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17: Any early showers drying this morning to leave a mix of cloud and sunny spells with highs of 21. That's the latest. I'm Adam Richardson.
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0: Well, if you're ready, let's do this. Let's go back to the best decade for an hour of nostalgia. Some of the biggest songs you've ever heard, like Debbie Harry, Wet, Wet, Wet, and Janet Jackson. First, The Fine Young Cannibals.
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doing what Jackie's doing this weekend, heading off on your holidays. If you win £555,000, go anywhere you like. Where would you go? Bahamas, Maldives, skiing to France, anywhere you like. Good luck. Make me win the details before 1 o'clock right now. An hour of the 80s. 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This is the answer to Lyrically Speaking on Nation Radio. I want that man, Deborah.

0: 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They'll play that and a bunch of other hits too. 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And talking of 80s legends, none bigger than Craig and Charlie. Who are they, you might ask? The Proclaimers. 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

0: 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Grace Jones, Nation Radio plays Slave to the Rhythm. I love Pull Up to the Bumper as well. 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Stay there for Paul Young, Stephen Tintin Duffy, and in minutes, Kid Creole and the Coconuts.
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have a game of Did you know Stephen Tintin Duffy was the original lead singer with Duran Duran? Yes, he was, before Simon Le Bon. He also produced Robbie's album in the noughties, Rude Box. It's the 80s takeover, Nation Radio and...

0: was reading a story the other day about poor young Antino Di Campo. You ever seen that story? Google your friend for that one. I was surprised. Poor young, love of the common people. Stephen Tintin Duffy and Kiss Me on Nation Radio, massive hit from 1985. And yes, he was the original lead singer with Duran Duran. He's a broomie. Right, have a great day. Thanks for listening. I'm back tomorrow morning from 10. Making way for Matt next, playing Katy Perry, Merry Merry, as we're from Yorkshire all day long. Nation
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13: The top stories this hour. A damning report found the lives of some babies could have been saved from Lucy Letby if safeguarding action had been taken earlier. The Thirlwall inquiry has made recommendations for change and says police should have been contacted sooner. Our reporter Jess McGilfrey has been reading through the document, which is over 800 pages long.
14: Despite four separate investigations into the deaths of babies at the Countess of Chester Hospital, the inquiry found the possibility of deliberate harm by a staff member wasn't considered. Lady Justice Thirlwall says a decision not to report those deaths to the police is impossible to defend. She's now recommending major changes, including fitting cots with baby monitors that can be accessed by parents and new ways for NHS staff to report concerns about colleagues.
13: In other news, the rate at which prices are rising at the supermarkets is speeding up. Figures show the amount we're spending on groceries is 2.3% higher than a year ago. And London's lost its bid to host the World Athletics Championships in 2029. Nairobi has been selected instead, while Munich will host the tournament 2 years later.
15: Now for the news here in East Yorkshire and North Lincolnshire, and an inquest into the death of Soham killer and former Grimsby man Ian Huntley staying suspended while a fellow inmate faces trial for his murder. Huntley died after an alleged attack at Franklin Prison in Durham. The trial of 44-year-old Anthony Russell's due to start in November. A major crime spree which saw high-value machinery, vehicles and equipment stolen across Lincolnshire's led to two men from Grimsby and one from Scunthorpe being jailed. In total, goods worth almost £800,000 were taken. The three, plus two others, were sentenced for between 2 years and just over 6 years in prison. And a project in Hull is seeing a local taxi firm charging an extra 10 pence, which will help towards driver safety. Where 2 has installed its first bleed control kit after one driver was threatened with a knife. His owner, Nick Padgett.
16: We installed the first one outside, which is just on the wall outside of our office. Fully registered, you check them on the internet, see the locations. The box next to us here contains the rest of the kits that we've purchased so far. So you'll see them spread across the city in the next couple of weeks.
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15: Any early showers drying this morning to leave a mix of cloud and sunny spells with highs of 21. That's the latest. I'm Adam Richardson. Nation
18: Radio. Good afternoon, I'm Al Hutchinson. Thank you for having us on, playing the best variety of hits across Yorkshire, local radio, all day with Mary Mary after Katy Perry.

playing Yorkshire's best variety of hits. We are Nation Radio. I'm Matt Hutchinson. Tuesday afternoon, thank you for listening. Today it's 24 days to go until the start of Hull Fair. Would you believe it's nearly that time already? 9th to the 17th of October. This Friday, our friends at Cherry Group in Beverley, they are showing off their brand new refurbished showroom this Friday, 12 till 4. They'd love you to pop along and have a look and see their products up close. Their team are going to be on hand to offer advice throughout the afternoon if you've got a home improvement project. You'll find them on Beckview Road in Beverley. That's Cherry Group. Their open day this Friday afternoon. 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She likes-

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0: 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He's back tomorrow morning from 6.
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0: Here's some numbers from the news. A 20-ton bridge has returned to Beverley after undergoing a £1 million refurbishment. The 73-year-old Wheel Bridge, which carries traffic over the River Hull between Beverley and Wheel, is back open again. Also, the World Conquer Championships could be called off after consecutive heat waves have shrunk them. This year's Conkers might be too small for the competition to go ahead. It requires 3,000 2-inch wide Conkers to take place. And 39% of Gen Z, the youngsters, like to add ketchup to their Sunday roast. 26% dollop mayonnaise on their dinner, and 23% prefer hot spice. Personally, I prefer

0: Taylor Swift made a surprise appearance at the Emmy Awards last night. She appeared in a sketch alongside the stars of Law & Order, some fans speculating she might have been dropping hints about some upcoming music. 14 awards, that's a record breaker, for Widow's Bay at the Emmys last night. The show took Best Comedy Series and 3 acting wins as well. And the news we had all kind of predicted yesterday, Oasis are going on tour across the UK, Europe and America next year, with gigs at Nebworth, Glasgow, Manchester and in Ireland. You can register for tickets, as they're not going to go on general sale. Registration is open until this Thursday. On the way, back to the 90s from 2 today, and a song from the movie Bridesmaids on next.
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1: It's the new song from Olivia Rodrigo. It's called Stupid Song. It's playing on Nation Radio Yorkshire. I'm Matt. We head back to the 90s. All 90s for 30 minutes from 2. And we'll start the song from 1997. The opening line, hell is gone and heaven's here. There's nothing left for you to fear. What's the song? It's on the way after the latest news at 2. Nation
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19: The top stories this hour, a damning report into how killer nurse Lucy Letby was able to murder babies at a hospital in Chester has found some lives could have been saved. The Thirlwall inquiry says police should have been contacted sooner and has recommended baby monitors on all cots in neonatal wards. Here's Chair Lady Justice Thirlwall.
20: No one seems to have thought that safeguarding action is required when a member of staff is suspected of causing deliberate harm. It isn't necessary to be sure. Suspicion is enough.
19: Let be a serving a whole life order. Two people have died after a car hit a group of pedestrians and other vehicles in Doncaster. Four are seriously hurt following the crash on Sunday. The state pensions are expected to top £13,000 from next year. Average wage growth stood at 3.9% between May and July, the period used in the triple lock calculations. And Wales's First Minister has congratulated Matthew Rees after he became the first person to win two lead acting prizes in one night at the Emmys.
0: Now for the news. Here in East Yorkshire and Northern Lincolnshire, Soham killer Ian Huntley's inquest is being put on hold until a murder trial finishes. Huntley, who was from Grimsby, died following an alleged assault at Franklin Prison in Durham. The coroner says proceedings will continue after the trial of 44-year-old Anthony Russell, accused of Huntley's murder. Two men from Grimsby and one from Scunthorpe have been jailed for burglaries and thefts across Lincolnshire. 13 burglaries saw high-value machinery, vehicles and equipment taken. The three plus two others are facing between 2 years and just over 6 years in prison. And in football, Hull City's Ollie McBurney could play his first game for Scotland in 5 years after being recalled by new boss Sebastian Pocognoli. The striker joins seven uncapped players in the nation's first squad since Steve Clarke's departure after the World Cup. They'll face Slovenia, Switzerland and North Macedonia in the Nations League.
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0: Some warm sunny spells across the region, but cloudy at times with the odd shower around and highs of 20. That's the latest. I'm Tom Hale.
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21: 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On the way, Elton John playing after Robbie Williams.

CC Peniston. Finally, we are Nation Radio across Yorkshire. We play the best variety of hits. I'm Matt Hutchinson. 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And this was a one-hit wonder in 1996 for Donna Lewis on Nation.

0: It's Boys Own Picture of You on Back to the 90s. We are Nation Radio Yorkshire. Thursday, 15th of October, the Proclaimers are coming to Hull's Connexin Live. 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And we continue back to the 90s with the Cardigans next.
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0: 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Griffo here through your workday from 10. I'm Matt in the afternoon. Sean on drive time from 4. 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
0: New music to Nation from a girl group. They're based in Los Angeles, but their members come from all corners of the world. America, the Philippines, South Korea and Switzerland. Cat's Eye, this is brand new, it's called Animal.

0: On your smart speaker, just say play Nation Radio Yorkshire. Mention here today for David Freeman, who spent more than 50 years serving with the RNLI in East Yorkshire. And he's retiring. He joined the Flamborough station back in 1972. Since then, he's been a crew member, he's been a coxswain, he's been a tractor driver. In recent years, he's managed their lifeboat operations. Happy retirement to David. Also, a mention for Bossesford Town FC's Lions. They won gold at the Special Olympics during the summer, and they were given a surprise open-top bus parade around Scunthorpe on Friday night. They took part in the GB National Summer Games in Birmingham, and loads of people turned out to cheer them on. Congratulations to them. A Clean Bandit and Zara Larsson on the way.
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0: It's Sam Smith and Normani, Dancing with a Stranger on Nation Radio Yorkshire. You know, if you're going out somewhere and you might think, I'll stick the washing on the line before I go out, there's always that risk it might rain. There's a guy from Sheffield who's created a new website. Basically, it tells you whether it's safe to put your washing out. I think this is brilliant. I'll tell you more after 3 o'clock today. Latest news on the way. John Parr coming up and Jennifer Page playing after three. Nation
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22: The top stories this hour. A report suggested three babies murdered by Lucy Letby could have been saved if staff at the Countess of Chester Hospital followed safeguarding procedures. Lady Justice Thirlwall's inquiry criticised dysfunctional management and parents being left in the dark about investigations into the nurse who killed seven patients. Tamlyn Bolton represents some of the victims' families.
23: To the extent that the executives thought about the parents at all, they considered it better to say nothing in the belief a police investigation Union would lead nowhere.
22: UK Athletics says it's deeply disappointed London's missed out on hosting the World Championships in 2029. The Kenyan capital Nairobi has been chosen instead, while Munich will host the event in 2031. Job vacancies have fallen to a five-year low. The Office for National Statistics says small businesses cited the high cost of employment for the decline. And security around travel is understood to be behind a decision to pull the Sussex children out of school. Prince Archie and Princess Lilibet were just 2 days into the new term.
0: Now for the news. Here in East Yorkshire and Northern Lincolnshire, an inquest into the death of Soham killer and former Grimsby man Ian Huntley is staying suspended while a fellow inmate faces trial for his murder. Huntley died after an alleged attack at Franklin Prison in County Durham. The trial of 44-year-old Anthony Russell is due to start in November. A historic Hull cinema, which was hit during the Blitz, is being brought back into use for the first time in 85 years. The National Picture Theatre was destroyed by a direct bomb hit in 1941, but its wartime scars have been preserved. The restored building will open for historical events, educational visits and public activities. And in football, Hull City's Ollie McBurney has been called up to the Scotland squad for the first time in 5 years. The striker failed to make Steve Clark's World Cup team earlier this year, but is now set to feature against Slovenia later this month, with Switzerland to follow at Hampden Park.
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0: Some warm sunny spells across the region, but cloudy at times with the odd shower around, and highs of 20. That's the latest. I'm Tom Hale.
1: Tuesday afternoon, across Yorkshire, we play the best variety of hits. I'm Matt Hutchinson. Thank you for listening. 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

0: Nation Radio. I'm Matt Hutchinson, playing the best variety of hits, local radio for Yorkshire all day. Thank you for listening. We'll do an old school run at 3:30 today. Old school bangers featuring a former Neighbours star from the Stock Aitken and Waterman days. It's not Kylie, though.
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0: If you're listening to Alex Duffy at breakfast this morning, he was talking about old-fashioned terms to describe the weather that maybe we don't use anymore, like good weather for ducks. You know, that means it's going to be very wet. Or when you say the weather's very close, doesn't that mean it's very sort of warm and muggy and humid? There's a new website that's been developed by a guy from Sheffield. I think this is brilliant. A guy called Stephen Vincent has developed the Washing Line Index, where basically you can put in your postcode and it tells you whether you should put your washing out or not. There's always that risk, isn't there? You know, you go to work in the morning, could be sunny, might rain by mid-afternoon. It's called washinglineindex.co.uk. And I'm just looking at the Washing Line Index for Hull today, and basically it says it's looking good. Get your washing out.

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2: On the beach. 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

It's Gracie Abrams, That's So True. On your smart speaker, just say play Nation Radio Yorkshire. There's an afternoon of racing tomorrow. And the weather is looking good, actually. Beverley Racecourse, that's tomorrow afternoon. In the Night Garden at Grimsby Auditorium on Thursday. Chris Ramsey, comedian, connects in live this coming Friday. 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And today's Old School Run. Let's bring on the Old School Bangers for a Tuesday with a former Neighbours star playing after the Stereo MCs on Nations.

0: It's Tuesday's old school run. There's a forgotten hit from Jason Donovan. Every day from his Stock Aitken and Waterman days and the Stereo MCs with Step It Up. That is today's old school run. Sean on Drive Time from 4. He's got the happy hour from 7 with an hour of feel-good songs ahead of Roberto. On the evening show from 8, starting with 8 is 8 tonight. And the latest travel for East Yorkshire and Northern Lincolnshire coming up. Make me a
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24: I'm Samantha Dean in Hull. Great Union Street's looking slow around the A165 at Clarence Street. Welton Common Lane's closed due to roadworks from Low Common Lane to Broadley Way. Bishop Burton, the A1079, there's temporary lights due to gas mains work between Churchside and Dog Kennel Lane. Howden, the B1230 Hull Road, temporary traffic lights due to electricity work near Derwent Road. Driffield and the A614, temporary lights due to roadworks at Long Lane.
19: Travel
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0: It's new music from Somba, My Body Isn't Ready. We are Nation Radio, local radio for Yorkshire all day. And Sean Goldsmith on the way with Tuesday's Drive Time. Get involved with his Ponder a Question. Right about 20 past four, you've got to work out the answer. Latest news coming up, Jamiroquai and new music from Ella Langley playing soon. Nation
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16: The top stories at this hour. The Health Secretary says she's profoundly sorry over failings identified at the Countess of Chester Hospital where Lucy Letby murdered 7 babies. Lady Justice Thirlwell's inquiry suggested 3 newborns killed between 2015 and 16 could have been saved with better management and safeguarding practices. Yvette Cooper also told MPs she's asked officials to fit cameras in cots as recommended. A jury's concluded police failings didn't contribute to schoolboy Noah Donoghue's death in North Belfast in 2015. 2020. They've ruled poor management of access to a water culvert by Stormont's Department of Infrastructure could have played a role. Former England footballer Raheem Sterling has pleaded guilty to dangerous driving after crashing his Lamborghini on the M3 motorway in May. The 31-year-old also admitted possessing nitrous oxide. And the Mayor of London has taken his place in the House of Lords. Sir Sadiq, who has become Lord Khan of Tooting, took the oath earlier. He's now a peer for the area of the capital in which he was born and represented for 11 years as an MP.
17: Now for the news. Here in East Yorkshire and Northern Lincolnshire and more, real-life funding decisions will be made by people from across Grimsby this autumn as the Growing Together Fund opens a new round. Our senior reporter Rebecca Quarmby has more.
18: People in Grimsby can now put forward their ideas for community projects with hundreds of thousands of pounds available to back the best ones. Anyone in the town can apply to become a decision maker and help choose which ideas get funded with no special experience needed. Previous rounds have supported everything from play spaces to STEM clubs. Applications close on the 19th of October.
17: And in football, Hull City's Ollie McBurney could play his first game for Scotland in 5 years after being recalled by new boss Sebastian Pocognoli. The striker joins 7 uncapped players in the nation's first squad since Steve Clarke's departure after the World Cup. Pocognoli is pleased with his choices.
19: Between experienced players, new faces, first cap players, young lads, players who are back, so it's a good mix.
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17: Some warm, sunny spells across the region, but cloudy at times with the odd shower around and highs of 20. That's the latest. I'm Tom Hale. 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
20: Radio. It is drive time. Good afternoon. Sean Goldsmith here. I'm ready if you're ready. Are you ready? I'm ready. I've got the best variety of hits all sorted. A ponderous soon. And I've got some Bourbon biscuits for later. Radio. Great to dip in your tea. Solid biscuits, aren't they, Bourbons? Bit of a weird start. Let's play some songs. Here's Jamiroquai.

Tell your smart speaker to play Nation Radio Yorkshire. Wake up with Alex Duffy at breakfast. Go through the day with Griffo and then Matt Hutchinson. Then I'm here with Drive Time. Good afternoon. Sean Goldsmith here. Here's Ella Langley next on Drive Time. This is Choosing Texas on Nation.

0: still going, still doing the live shows and looking really well as well. Obviously don't go through as many drive-throughs as I do, and they're older than me as well. But on Rama, Venus here on Nation Radio Yorkshire, it's drive time. And I've asked the sound department if we can have a round of applause ready, because I've got a new listener to welcome to the station, Kat in Brough, who's only started listening this week. Loves the station, she says. Can she have a big hello? Well, of course you can. And also, thanks to the sound department, Kat, you've got a round of applause as well. Welcome to Nation. Tell your friends.
1: 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The Ponderer.
0: I will leave this with you for 20 minutes, see whether you can figure the answer out. The yolk of the egg is white, or is it the yolk of the egg are white? That's today's Ponderer. The yolk of the egg is white, or is it the yolk of the egg are white? Answer in 20 minutes.
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8: I'm Samantha Dean in Hull. The A1165 Great Union Street slow around Clarence Street. The A164 Willoughby, the usual slow traffic at the Toby Carvery roundabout where it meets Beverly Road. Skidby, the A164, there's a lane closed due to roadworks at Harland Way. Bishop Burton, the A1079, temporary lights due to gas mains work between Churchside and the A1035. Howden, Hull Road, there's temporary lights due to electricity work near Derwent Road.
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0: 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They are the Four Non Blondes here on Nation Radio Yorkshire. 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

0: So great to have you tuned in on this Tuesday afternoon. Sean Goldsmith here with Drive Time on Nation Radio Yorkshire with George Harrison. Got My Mind Set on You, Little Mix before that, breakup song. You know, when we say we play the best variety of hits, that is what we do on this radio station. We aren't one of those radio stations that you turn on and you hear the same five songs around and around again and again, and you listen and you go, I'm sure we heard this 10 minutes ago. No, we're not one of those stations.
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0: This is the question I asked you 20 minutes ago. See whether you managed to get it right and weren't fooled by it. If you overthought this, you wouldn't have got it right. Kept it simple, you'd have sorted it instantly. The yolk of the egg is white, or is it the yolk of the egg are white? Well, the answer is, if you listen to the question carefully enough, neither, because of course the yolk of the egg is yellow.
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24: I'm Samantha Dean. Willoughby, the A164 slow. That's at Toby Carvery roundabout. Dunswell, the A1079, busy traffic around Beverly Road and Rach Carter Way at Dunswell roundabout. In Hull, Roger Millwood Way westbound slow at Great Union Street and queuing on Great Union Street, the A1165 around Clarence Street. In Hull, Lamwath Road, there's temporary lights due to water mains work. That's between Glenwood Close and Haversedge Road.
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0: I will play this for Laura in Immingham. I know that Laura listens to Nation Radio Yorkshire and she loves the script and also Danny quite a lot as well. That is The Crowd. We're singing Wonderwall. This is Nation Radio Yorkshire. It is drive time. We'll check on the latest travel across Yorkshire through the afternoon and also the latest news on the way. And also, it's a Taylor, but it's not Taylor Swift. It's the one from the 80s next.
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17: The top stories this hour. The health secretary has apologised after a report found some of Lucy Letby's victims could have been saved if concerns were raised sooner. Yvette Cooper's told MPs recommendations made in the Thirlwall inquiry will be implemented.
18: I have asked my officials to urgently develop plans for cot cams, which can also help parents feel better connected to their babies when they aren't able to be with them in person.
17: Letby killed seven newborns and is serving a whole life order. The Countess of Chester Hospital has also apologised and says although major changes have been made, they know more needs to be done. The rate at which prices are rising at the supermarket is increasing. Figures show the amount we're spending on groceries is 2.3% higher than a year ago. The number of people claiming personal independence payments in England and Wales has topped 4 million for the first time. Ministers say the current disability benefits system is no longer fit for purpose. And a first-of-its-kind ban on balaclavas has begun in Nottingham. Officers can fine anyone who doesn't remove their face covering when asked.
19: Now for the news. Here in East Yorkshire and Northern Lincolnshire, more real-life funding decisions are coming to Grimsby as the Growing Together Fund opens a new round. Our reporter Rebecca Quarmby has more.
20: People in Grimsby can now pitch their ideas for community projects with up to £250,000 available by the end of 2026. Anyone in the town can apply to be a decision maker with no special experience required, helping choose which local schemes get funding. 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Applications closed on the 19th of October.
19: A historic Hull cinema, which was hit during the Blitz, is being brought back into use for the first time in 85 years. The National Picture Theatre was destroyed by a direct bomb hit in 1941, but its wartime scars have been preserved. The restored building will open tomorrow. And over £500,000 is going to be spent on improving a road in Holderness. The upgrade is for a length of Sunk Island Road, and work is due to start later this month.
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19: Some rain tonight. To tomorrow, a mix of sunny spells and showers and highs of 18. That's the latest. I'm Tom Hale.
0: Another meeting at Beverley Races tomorrow. Getting towards the end of the season there, of course. And also in sport, not long to go now until KR's Eliminator at the weekend.

Taylor Dane, Tell It To My Heart, and Bobby Brown. Two Can Play That Game, part of the best variety of hits across Yorkshire. This is Nation Radio, and it's Sean Goldsmith with you with Drive Time. Now, this is by far the most requested song that we're getting through on WhatsApp at the minute. It seems like every other WhatsApp is, can you play this song? And it's Stella Lefty. This is Boston here on Nation Yorkshire.

0: Boston, and then The Cure, Close to Me, here on Nation Radio Yorkshire. Evening, it's Sean Goldsmith here with Drive Time, and it is feeling a bit more like evening, isn't it now, just after 5 o'clock through the summer. You know, this was still feeling like it was the middle of the day, but certainly this time of the year now, and it's getting dark so much earlier, isn't it? You know, we can play the I Can't Believe It game here, I suppose. We can't believe today that we're halfway through September already, but we are. And we also can't believe that it's getting dark by just after 8 o'clock. It won't be long. Oh, I don't want to say that. I was going to say it won't be long before it's dark on the school run. Don't say that, Sean. Nation
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11: I'm Samantha Dean in Hull. Great Union Street, the A1165 slow. That's around the A165 at Clarence Street. Holderness Road, outbound's looking busy from Mount Pleasant to Salthouse Road. Roger Millwood Way, westbound's queuing at Great Union Street. At Dunswell, the A1079's queuing up towards Dunswell roundabout. And the A1174 Beverly Road, southbound slow. That's at Dunswell roundabout at Rach Carter Way. Willoughby, the A164 slow at Toby Carp.
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0: And it's Drive Time with me, Sean Goldsmith. Hello to our good friends here at Cherry Group in Beverley. You can find them on Beckview Road in Beverley, and they would love to see you this Friday, and any time, of course, after that, as they've got their newly refurbished showroom, which they've been sorting out, and it's now ready, and it's going to be ready for you to go along and see midday until 4 on Friday. So if you want to go and see them, go and see the team. You'll get, obviously, a very friendly welcome. If you've got any home improvement projects going on at the minute, go and see them. No pressure, no hard sell. Just friendly guidance and maybe a free hot chocolate if they've got a hot chocolate machine. And also go and see some of their products as well, including the Origin aluminium bifold and sliding doors, the rock door front doors, the comp door composite doors, and everything else that they've got in stock there at Cherry Group in Beverley. That newly refurbished opening is this Friday then, between midday and 4, with us here at Nation Radio.

0: Madness, it must be love. Love is love. Here on Nation Radio Yorkshire, where we'll wake up again tomorrow morning with Alex Duffy at breakfast, starting his show as always with Never Gonna Get It. This is a question that he doesn't want you to get. If you get it right, he gets quite annoyed, actually. And then the Golden Hour, of course, at 9, and plenty more in between. Alex back tomorrow from 6. Make me a
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0: Last Friday, Jackie won £500,000. 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Somebody's going to have that pleasure. 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
24: I'm Samantha Dean in Hull. Holderness Road outbound's busy from Mount Pleasant to Diadem roundabout, adding around 15 minutes to your journey. Roger Millwood Way westbound slow at Great Union Street and queuing on Great Union Street around Clarence Street. Sutton Fields and the B1237 Leeds Road outbound looking busy at Sutton Road. Dunswell, the A1174 Beverley Road southbound slow at Dunswell roundabout, and the A1079's queuing at Rach Carter.
16: Travel.
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0: Taylor Swift, I Knew It, I Knew You, here on Nation Radio Yorkshire. Hello to Hayley in Beverley. Hello, Hayley. Thank you very much for your message. And you are more than welcome. She's just thanking me for playing Liberty X Just a Little, which I did earlier on. One of her favourite songs ever, and reminds her of her going out days when she was 18. And, of course, that would have been, what, 2002, 2003 time that song was it? That means there's no Facebook the morning after, was there, Hayley, to, you know, cringe at and hope no one caught you. Nation
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25: The top stories this hour. The health secretary has ordered cameras be installed in cots on neonatal wards after a review found a complete failure to protect the babies killed by Lucy Letby. Lady Justice Thirlwell's report says some of the killer nurses' victims could have been saved and dysfunctional management delayed action. Dan Thomas has stood down as Reform UK's leader in Wales after he was arrested over the weekend. In a statement, he says he's done nothing wrong, but says he doesn't want headlines to be a distraction to the parties work. The cost of filling a family car with fuel has risen by £5 since the start of the month. That's according to new analysis by the RAC. It says petrol is now at £1.70 a litre on average, bringing the cost of filling a typical family car to £94. And EastEnders star Lacey Turner says Strictly Come Dancing is the hardest thing she's ever done. The actress is among 15 celebrities taking part in the new series of the BBC show, which begins this Saturday.
0: Now for the news. Here in East Yorkshire and Northern Lincolnshire and more, real-life funding decisions will be made by people from across Grimsby this autumn as the Growing Together Fund opens a new round. Our senior reporter Rebecca Quarmby has more.
2: 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Applications close on the 19th of October.
0: And in football, Hull City's Ollie McBurney could play his first game for Scotland in 5 years after being recalled by new boss Sebastian Pocognoli. The striker joins 7 uncapped players in the nation's first squad since Steve Clarke's departure after the World Cup. Pocognoli is pleased with his choices.
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0: Some rain tonight to tomorrow, a mix of sunny spells and showers and highs of 18. That's the latest. I'm Tom Hale.
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when this song came out, 1985. 1999 seemed a long way off, didn't it? It really did. Now 1999 is a long way off, but the other way, and a lot more years a long way off. This is Nation Radio Yorkshire. Evening, it's Sean Goldsmith here with Drive Time. This is the new song by James Blunt, Tastes Like Summer on Nation.

0: The woman that was putting Rochdale on the map in 1989, Lisa Stansfield. Great song, All Around the World. That good, it got to number one. It's Sean Goldsmith here on Nation Radio Yorkshire. 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
18: I'm Samantha Dean. At Dunswell, the A1174 Beverley Road southbound's queuing. That's up towards the A1079 at Rach Carter Way at Dunswell roundabout, adding around 10 minutes to your journey. Likewise, the A1079 slow, again up towards Rach Carter Way. Hull and Great Union Street, the A1165 slow around Clarence Street. Howden and the B1230 Hull Road, there's temporary traffic lights due to electricity work near to Derwent Road.
16: Travel
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0: take that didn't do too many covers, especially in later years, but when they did cover a song like that, and also Relight My Fire, goodness, they nailed it.
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0: It is Drive Time with me, Sean Goldsmith. 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We're bigger and better than ever. And you could actually win, because we're celebrating the fact we're on Fire TV, we're giving you a chance to win a Amazon Fire TV Stick 4K. 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If you've already done it, it's fine, you can still enter this. It's not for new people, it's for anybody. So you'll see the competition link on there. You just need to click on that. 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It is that simple. Competition's lines close midnight the 30th of September. This is Nation. Here's Gail. For-

0: This is where you get the best variety of hits across Yorkshire and Alex Duffy at breakfast. This is Nation Radio. Alex has felt like a star this last few days. He had a very busy day on Saturday, which included him going to Connexin Live to present the Hull KR presentation night, the end of the season night. And he got his own dressing room. You know, like you see on the telly, where you've got your own dressing room and your name on the door. That was Alex. Make me a
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0: 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But only if you're in the draw. If you're not in the draw, you can't win. 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
18: I'm Samantha Dean. At Howden, the B1230 Hull Road, there's temporary lights due to electricity work. Near to Derwent Road, expect delays. Welton, Common Lane's closed due to roadworks from Low Common Lane to Broadley Way. Beverley, the A164 Minster Way, there's temporary lights due to roadworks between Lincoln Way and Ward Way. South Dalton, Main Street's closed due to electricity work. That's from South Dalton to South Dalton, diversion for bus number 142. That's the latest.
15: Travel.
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0: This is Sienna Spiro and Great Expectation here on Nation Radio Yorkshire. Beautiful song. Sean Goldsmith here. Nice to have you tuned in. It's nearly 7 o'clock. That means we are ready for tonight's happy hour, officially starting Yorkshire's evening with an hour of songs to keep you singing along. And what a start. In the next 10, 15 minutes or so, Candy Staton, Young Hearts Run Free, and Kim Wilde starts it off.
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10: Class, it's been reported that if we keep using water like we are now, by 2055 we could be short by 5 billion litres a day.
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26: The top stories this hour. The Health Secretary has apologised after a report found some of Lucy Letby's victims could have been saved if concerns were raised sooner. Yvette Cooper's told MPs recommendations made in the Thirlwall inquiry will be implemented.
27: I have asked my officials to urgently develop plans for cot cams, which can also help parents feel better connected to their babies when they aren't able to be with them.
26: Letby killed 7 newborns and is serving a whole life order. Victims, survivors and witnesses of the Southport attack have had their records inappropriately accessed by court staff working for the Ministry of Justice. The department says it's appalled and has apologised to those affected. Reform UK's leader in Wales has stepped down after being arrested over the weekend. Dan Thomas, who was absent from this lunchtime's First Minister's questions, denies wrongdoing. And UK-based critics of the Iranian regime are being warned about new spyware that's being used to target them. It seeks to access their contacts, emails and social media messages.
0: Now for the news. Here in East Yorkshire and Northern Lincolnshire, more real-life funding decisions are coming to Grimsby as the Growing Together Fund opens a new round. Our reporter Rebecca Quarmby has more.
1: People in Grimsby can now pitch their ideas for community projects with up to £250,000 available by the end of 2026. 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Applications closed on the 19th of October.
0: A historic Hull cinema, which was hit during the Blitz, is being brought back into use for the first time in 85 years. The National Picture Theatre was destroyed by a direct bomb hit in 1941, but its wartime scars have been preserved. The restored building will open tomorrow. And over £500,000 is going to be spent on improving a road in Holderness. The upgrade is for a length of Sunk Island Road, and work is due to start later this month.
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0: Some rain tonight to tomorrow, a mix of sunny spells and showers and highs of 18. That's the latest. I'm Tom Hale.
25: Now, the happy hour.
2: Yorkshire's evening officially starts now. Here comes the happy hour, and here's my teenage crush. She was all over my bedroom wall. Here's Kim Wilde to start the happy hour. Yeah, all those posters I got from Smash Hits magazine.

This is how it is every night at 7 on Nation Radio Yorkshire. It is the happy hour, an hour of songs to keep you singing along to officially start Yorkshire's evening. Kim Wilde, then it was Edwyn Collins, Yaz there, and now here's Pink and Raise Your Glass on the happy hour at Nation.

0: Oh, here she comes. Watch out, boy. She'll chew you up. Watch out, watch out. Maneater. Daryl Hall and John Oates. What a song that is. You know, sometimes you hear a song over the years and you hear it a lot and then you sort of take it for granted. Sometimes you just need to sit back, have a listen to it with fresh ears, and you just get to appreciate just how good it is all over again. And that's what I've just done with that song. Sean Goldsmith here. This is the Happy Hour on Nation Radio Yorkshire. Blue on the way soon, and also one of the most loved songs ever. With those opening lyrics, what's the sense in sharing this one and only life? Just a few words will take you to Candy Staton very soon on the Happy Hour.
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One of the most recognisable and indeed one of the most loved songs, well, ever. Young Hearts Run Free here on Nation Radio Yorkshire. Blue on the way in just a minute on the happy hour. They were at Connexing Live, of course, in Hull not long ago. And talking of Connexing Live, well done, Sean. We're giving you the chance to actually win a pair of tickets to see the Proclaimers, the Reed Brothers from Scotland. They're going there October 15th. It's a Thursday night. In fact, it's the first date of their UK tour, and it comes to Connexing Live Hull. And if you want to be there, go and see them sing I'm Gonna Be 500 Miles and Letter from America and also Sunshine on Leith and some other songs too, because they won't just do three, because that would be a rubbish night out, wouldn't it? If you would like to enter, pair of tickets, remember, nationplayer.com and then select Nation Radio Yorkshire, and you can enter now to get in the draw to see the Proclaimers in, well, about a month, less than a month now. Here's Blue next on the

0: A lyrical masterpiece from Pulp here on the Happy Hour on Nation Radio Yorkshire. Her name was Deborah. 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

0: goodness, this happy hour goes so quick. That's what it's designed for, to be honest with you. An hour of songs to keep you singing along. And if you're doing that, time goes quick. Sean Goldsmith here on Nation Radio Yorkshire. And that is it for me. I'll see you tomorrow again at 4 o'clock for Drive Time. Roberto is on the way very soon. 80s at 8 starts the show with a stunner from Fleetwood Mac, actually. You don't hear this one too often. And Culture Club next.
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12: Well, good evening. Hello, I'm Roberto, wrapping up your Tuesday with the best variety of hits. It is just gone 8 with some Olivia Dean on the way after we kick off with three big ones from the 80s.
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12: I got some Fleetwood Mac in here for you tonight. Brilliant anthem from INXS. And starting us off, Culture Clubs, Karma Chameleon, playing for your Nation.

0: There is the beautiful south, Rotterdam on Nation, as we take care of Tuesday. It's nearly 20 past eight. I'm Roberto. Have you, by any chance, prepared for a zombie apocalypse? No, I've not lost the plot. We're wrapping up what is called Get Ready Day. This is all about people being prepared for any kind of event, a war, an alien invasion, a zombie apocalypse. How are people getting ready for this? By stocking up on food. Some people are preparing to build bunkers. They have kitchens in these bunkers, power supplies, internet, the absolute works. Clearly, I'm a little bit weird and not well prepared because I've not even thought about this. I mean, I've got some tins of baked beans in the cupboard. I have a shed, a mobile phone with a power bank. Does that count? That's about the extent of it for me. The Wanted on the way next. Nation
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There is the Waterboys on Nation, where you get the best variety of hits as we wrap up Tuesday with a real funky, much-loved little ditty of a Queen song from the 70s on the way after Harry Styles' Adore You on Nation. Whoa!

0: This is Queen on Nation with UB40 on the way for you soon. A song that they compare to winning the lottery because it completely changed their life. I've also got Lewis Capaldi before nine. First though. Make me a
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0: I know it's only Tuesday evening, but if you're anything like me, you're already thinking about the weekend and what you could get up to. Some fun, maybe? 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Line's going to close at 5pm on Friday, then we'll make that call. 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As I say, paid straight into your account after the call. 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It'll take moments. Grab your phone. 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

0: This is Lewis Capaldi, Stay Love, playing for you on Nation. Good evening to Emma Rowland. Thank you very much for your message, Emma. She's all about the compliments tonight, as our Emma. Roberto, I wasn't sure who I was listening to when I turned on the radio, but now I know it's you. I think you sound sexier. That's all I need, a cold and a sore throat to make me sound sexier. Great. Thanks, Emma. Glad you're enjoying the tune, though. I'll keep it going tonight, no matter what you're doing. I've got 90s and 9 on the way for you next. Three big ones from the 90s, starting that with Sugar Ray. Nation
1: 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It's the most wonderful time of the year.
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6: Outside, gloomy skies, a persistent drizzle, and a chilly wind blowing from the west, north, east, and south. But inside, temperatures of toasty warm with a high chance of plush rugs, soft lighting, and snuggly throws. 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
0: At 9. Good evening if you've just joined us. Yes, it's 9 o'clock Tuesday night. I'm Roberto with a bit of a dodgy voice going on. Sorry about that. I'll keep you going with some somber homewreckers soon. First, three big ones from the 90s. With the comeback queen of 2026 in here tonight. You might have seen all the press about her big comeback concert in Paris. First up, Sugar Ray on Nation.

There she is, a true inspiration, the comeback queen of 2026, the brilliant Celine Dion on Nation, taking care of 90s at 9. After seeing that documentary from her a few years back, I Am Celine Dion, and what she was going through, millions of us thought we'd never see her on stage performing again. But she did it. She was looking fabulous and sounding as amazing as ever. I think she's got like 5 weeks sold out in Paris. It's incredible. I've got Hugh and Cry on the way for you soon right now, somewhere on Nation.

0: work for you no more.
1: Hue and Cry on Nation as we wrap up your Tuesday and get ready for an Indian summer. Have you heard about this? Forecasters are saying we're in the midst of an Indian summer right now, with a 700-mile subtropical surge coming our way that's going to carry on this Indian summer until mid-October. But don't put the brolly away, because they're also saying we've got some wet and windy weather coming. But it's going to be warm, wet and windy weather, so that's okay. Supertramp in a bit and some Lady Gaga.
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2: 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And I got the chance to say I do to my lovely wife. 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

0: There is Rod Stewart on Nation with ABC on the way for your Tuesday night. And before 10, something brand new from an international star who's dropping her surname in the hope that she'll become more of a legendary name along the likes of Cher and Prince. See what you think of her and the song in a bit. First, though. Make me a
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0: I know it's only Tuesday evening, but if you're anything like me, you're already thinking about the weekend and what you could get up to. Some fun, maybe? 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I know Friday feels like a long way away when we're going to give the cash away, but it'll be here before you know it. Line's going to close at 5pm on Friday, then we'll make that call. If it's you we ring and you answer, £555,000 is yours. As I say, paid straight into your account after the call. Get involved right now. It'll take moments. Grab your phone. 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Good luck. 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

0: Miley is back with a makeover as well. She's dropping her surname as part of a kind of rebrand. That's the new song, Bass Persuaders. New album of the same name is out, end of the week, actually, September 18th. If that's the taste of things to come, I'm thinking it's going to be good. I've got Noughties at 10 on the way for you next, kicking that off with a real festival anthem from The Killers.
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0: On the way for your Tuesday night then, some Bruno Mars after we stop off in the noughties for three big anthems. Yeah, noughties at 10 time. Kelly Clarkson on the way, but first you've sung the chorus a million times. You know, the boyfriend who looked like a girlfriend? Go on, turn it up, blast it out. It's The Killers playing for your Nation.

Kelly Clarkson playing on Nation. Cheryl Mason, good evening. Loving the songs. Working in Sainsbury's tonight with Amy and Noor. Always listening, Roberto. We'd love a night shift check-in. Job done. Get yours to me through our Facebook page. Just search for Nation and I'll keep the tunes coming. Bee Gees on the way. Right now, Bruno Mars.

0: As soon as that big beat of this song starts, you know what it is, don't you? It's a great tune. The Bee Gees, You Win Again, playing on Nation. It's nearly 20 past 10 for your Tuesday night. I'm Roberto. Elliot Price, good evening, working for Bid Food. Getting orders ready for the morning. Tasha Green, hello. Working till 6 a.m, Roberto. You're going to keep me company till then. I definitely will, with the best variety of hits. Samantha Mumbo's on the way, and some Steve Winwood.
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Good evening, Ted and Max. They're engineers on their night shift right now with Nation keeping them going. Thank you for your lovely message through our Facebook page. There is Steve Winwood's Valerie for you, playing on Nation. Mariah Carey's on the way soon. I'm the same boy I used to be. First, though, some Ed Sheeran and Justin Bieber. I don't care.

0: Mariah Carey on Nation with ELO up next. Bit of a sing-along anthem from them first, though. Make me a
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0: I know it's only Tuesday evening, but if you're anything like me, you're already thinking about the weekend and what you could get up to. Some fun, maybe? 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Line's going to close at 5pm on Friday, then we'll make that call. 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As I say, paid straight into your account after the call. 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

0: Good evening to Kaylee Ward on the countdown to her first break of the night. Loving the tunes to get her there. Moments to go, she says. That's for you, Teddy Swims and Mr. Nightall on Nation. If you are on your night shift, good luck with it. Stick with us. We'll get you through with the best variety of hits. If you're off to bed, well, sweet dreams. Have a nice sleep. I'll see you back here tomorrow morning. Tomorrow evening at 8. Sorry. I'm off to rest this voice. Have a good one. 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

0: 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We know what you're thinking. How good can a coffee from Mackey's be? 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